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They are our past.

0: you've been waiting for. 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

67 106. საქართველოში 10 საათია. Why way to say at least I did in my way. My way to face but in my heart I understand I made my move and it was all about you. 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

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For the man at the bar confessing his sins.